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5: Northwest Georgia weather.
6: Rain chances thin out just a little bit this weekend as the heat begins to increase a little bit again as we get a little more sunshine. Overnight, we still can't rule out a few widely scattered showers and storms with locally heavy rainfall, although dropping down to 72. There could be a few widely scattered storms returning on Saturday afternoon, a high of 87, and a few pop storms on Sunday, hot humid otherwise, a high of 90. I'm meteorologist Mark Thibodeau from the Weather Channel.

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7: Bang on the warm and humid side this weekend. Still can't rule out a downpour or two every once in a while. Some widely scattered storms with possible into sunrise. Coverage a little thinner compared to earlier, low 72. Any storm could have some locally heavy rain. There could be a few pop-up storms after 2 p.m. Saturday. Your high 87 degrees. Locally heavy rain with any storm. Sunday's high gets up to about 90, low 72 with a few late-day storms. I'm meteorologist Mark Thibodeau from the Weather Channel.

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5: Northwest Georgia.
6: Rain chances thin out just a little bit this weekend as the heat begins to increase a little bit again as we get a little more sunshine. Overnight, we still can't rule out a few widely scattered showers and storms with locally heavy rainfall, a low dropping down to 72. There could be a few widely scattered storms returning on Saturday afternoon, a high of 87, and a few pop storms on Sunday, hot humid otherwise, a high of 90. I'm meteorologist Mark Thibodeau from the Weather Channel.

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8: Northwest Georgia weather.
9: Staying on the warm and humid side this weekend. Still can't rule out a downpour or two every once in a while. Some widely scattered storms with possible into sunrise. Coverage a little thinner compared to earlier. Low 72. Any storm could have some locally heavy rain. There could be a few pop-up storms after 2 p.m. Saturday. Your high 87 degrees. Locally heavy rain with any storm. Sunday's high gets up to about 90. Low 72 with a few late-day storms. I'm meteorologist Mark Thibodeau from the Weather Channel.
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6: Northwest Georgia weather.
7: Rain chances thin out just a little bit this weekend as the heat begins to increase a little bit again as we get a little more sunshine. Overnight, we still can't rule out a few widely scattered showers and storms with locally heavy rainfall, although dropping down to 72. There could be a few widely scattered storms returning on Saturday afternoon, a high of 87, and a few pop storms on Sunday, hot humid otherwise, a high of 90. I'm meteorologist Mark Thibodeau from the Weather Channel.

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1: Northwest Georgia weather. Staying on the warm and humid side this weekend. Still can't rule out a downpour or two every once in a while. Some widely scattered storms with possible into sunrise. Coverage a little thinner compared to earlier, low 72. Any storm could have some locally heavy rain. There could be a few pop-up storms after 2 p.m. Saturday. Your high 87 degrees. Locally heavy rain with any storm. Sunday's high gets up to about 90, low 72 with a few late-day storms. I'm meteorologist Mark Thibodeau from the Weather Channel.

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3: Northwest Georgia weather.
4: Rain chances thin out just a little bit this weekend as the heat begins to increase a little bit again as we get a little more sunshine. Overnight, we still can't rule out a few widely scattered showers and storms with locally heavy rainfall, although dropping down to 72. There could be a few widely scattered storms returning on Saturday afternoon, a high of 87, and a few pop storms on Sunday, hot humid otherwise, a high of 90. I'm meteorologist Mark Thibodeau from the Weather Channel.

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5: Northwest Georgia weather.
6: Bang on the warm and humid side this weekend. Still can't rule out a downpour or two every once in a while. Some widely scattered storms with possible into sunrise. Coverage a little thinner compared to earlier. Low 72. Any storm could have some locally heavy rain. There could be a few pop-up storms after 2 p.m. Saturday. Your high 87 degrees. Locally heavy rain with any storm. Sunday's high gets up to about 90. Low 72 with a few late-day storms. I'm meteorologist Mark Thibodeau from the Weather Channel.

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11: Northwest Georgia weather.
12: Rain chances thin out just a little bit this weekend as the heat begins to increase a little bit again as we get a little more sunshine. Overnight, we still can't rule out a few widely scattered showers and storms with locally heavy rainfall, although dropping down to 72. There could be a few widely scattered storms returning on Saturday afternoon, a high of 87, and a few pop storms on Sunday, hot humid otherwise, a high of 90. I'm meteorologist Mark Thibodeau from the Weather Channel.

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6: Northwest Georgia weather.
7: Staying on the warm and humid side this weekend. Still can't rule out a downpour or two every once in a while. Some widely scattered storms with possible into sunrise. Coverage a little thinner compared to earlier. Low 72. Any storm could have some locally heavy rain. There could be a few pop-up storms after 2 p.m. Saturday. Your high 87 degrees. Locally heavy rain with any storm. Sunday's high gets up to about 90. Low 72 with a few late-day storms. I'm meteorologist Mark Thibodeau from the Weather Channel. Hey.

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3: Northwest Georgia weather.
4: Rain chances thin out just a little bit this weekend as the heat begins to increase a little bit again as we get a little more sunshine. Overnight, we still can't rule out a few widely scattered showers and storms with locally heavy rainfall, although dropping down to 72. There could be a few widely scattered storms returning on Saturday afternoon, a high of 87, and a few pop storms on Sunday, hot humid otherwise, a high of 90. I'm meteorologist Mark Thibodeau from the Weather Channel.
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9: Staying on the warm and humid side this weekend. Still can't rule out a downpour or two every once in a while. Some widely scattered storms with possible into sunrise. Coverage a little thinner compared to earlier, low 72. Any storm could have some locally heavy rain. There could be a few pop-up storms after 2 p.m. Saturday. Your high 87 degrees. Locally heavy rain with any storm. Sunday's high gets up to about 90, low 72 with a few late-day storms. I'm meteorologist Mark Thibodeau from the Weather Channel.

I ain't coming to your house. 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
5: Rain chances thin out just a little bit this weekend as the heat begins to increase a little bit again as we get a little more sunshine. Overnight, we still can't rule out a few widely scattered showers and storms with locally heavy rainfall, although dropping down to 72. There could be a few widely scattered storms returning on Saturday afternoon, a high of 87, and a few pop storms on Sunday, hot humid otherwise, a high of 90. I'm meteorologist Mark Thibodeau from the Weather Channel.

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5: Northwest Georgia weather.
6: Bang on the warm and humid side this weekend. Still can't rule out a downpour or two every once in a while. Some widely scattered storms with possible into sunrise. Coverage a little thinner compared to earlier, low 72. Any storm could have some locally heavy rain. There could be a few pop-up storms after 2 p.m. Saturday. Your high 87 degrees. Locally heavy rain with any storm. Sunday's high gets up to about 90, low 72 with a few late-day storms. I'm meteorologist Mark Thibodeau from the Weather Channel.

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1: Northwest Georgia weather.
5: Rain chances thin out just a little bit this weekend as the heat begins to increase a little bit again as we get a little more sunshine. Overnight, we still can't rule out a few widely scattered showers and storms with locally heavy rainfall, although dropping down to 72. There could be a few widely scattered storms returning on Saturday afternoon, a high of 87, and a few pop storms on Sunday, hot, humid otherwise, a high of 90. I'm meteorologist Mark Thibodeau from the Weather Channel.

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6: Northwest Georgia weather.
7: Staying on the warm and humid side this weekend. Still can't rule out a downpour or two every once in a while. Some widely scattered storms with possible into sunrise. Coverage a little thinner compared to earlier, low 72. Any storm could have some locally heavy rain. There could be a few pop-up storms after 2 p.m. Saturday. Your high 87 degrees. Locally heavy rain with any storm. Sunday's high gets up to about 90, low 72 with a few late-day storms. I'm meteorologist Mark Thibodeau from the Weather Channel.

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2: Northwest Georgia weather.
3: Rain chances thin out just a little bit this weekend as the heat begins to increase a little bit again as we get a little more sunshine. Overnight, we still can't rule out a few widely scattered showers and storms with locally heavy rainfall, a low dropping down to 72. There could be a few widely scattered storms returning on Saturday afternoon, a high of 87, and a few pop storms on Sunday, hot humid otherwise, a high of 90. I'm meteorologist Mark Thibodeau from the Weather Channel.

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5: Northwest Georgia weather.
6: Bang on the warm and humid side this weekend. Still can't rely on a downpour or two every once in a while. Some widely scattered storms look possible into sunrise. Coverage a little thinner compared to earlier. Low 72. Any storm could have some locally heavy rain. There could be a few pop-up storms after 2 p.m. Saturday. Your high 87 degrees. Locally heavy rain with any storm. Sunday's high gets up to about 90. Low 72 with a few late-day storms. I'm meteorologist Mark Thibodeau from the Weather Channel.

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10: Northwest Georgia weather.
11: It'll stay seasonably warm to hot and humid this weekend. We could have a few pop-up storms. Rain chances generally lower than they were this past week. Rest of your Saturday, a few widely scattered storms. Otherwise, partly sunny weather, a high of 87. And tonight's low down to 72. Some scattered storms look possible during the overnight hours. One or two storms could be strong. Some widely scattered storms on Sunday in the afternoon, a high of 90. I'm meteorologist Mark Thibodeau from the Weather Channel.

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5: Rain chances thin out just a little bit this weekend as the heat begins to increase a little bit again as we get a little more sunshine. Overnight, we still can't rule out a few widely scattered showers and storms with locally heavy rainfall, although dropping down to 72. There could be a few widely scattered storms returning on Saturday afternoon, a high of 87, and a few pop storms on Sunday, hot humid otherwise, a high of 90. I'm meteorologist Mark Thibodeau from the Weather Channel.

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4: Northwest Georgia weather.
5: It'll stay seasonably warm to hot and humid this weekend. We could have a few pop-up storms. Rain chances generally lower than they were this past week. Rest of your Saturday, a few widely scattered storms. Otherwise, partly sunny weather, a high of 87. And tonight's low down to 72. Some scattered storms look possible during the overnight hours. One or two storms could be strong. Some widely scattered storms on Sunday in the afternoon, a high of 90. I'm meteorologist Mark Thibodeau from the

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1: I don't know why Lending Club took it upon themselves to ask this question, but they did a poll of 2,000 Americans, and they wanted to know, what is your biggest field of expertise? Mm-hmm, is right. Well, I tell you. Listen, let me just pass this around. I want everybody to see this. Here's the top 10 answers that they got. Starting at number 10, America's biggest field of expertise. Number 10 is saving money, and I call bull butter on that.
2: Oh, yeah, for sure.
1: But, yeah, that's it got a score of 3.9. That saving money is our biggest field of expertise.
3: That's never been a habit of mine.
1: Yeah, I know.
2: Mine either.
4: All right. No. About this one, health and fitness came in at number 9. Basically, our collective waistlines say it's much lower than this.
1: Okay. Health and fitness is number 9 in a world where 8 out of 10 people are using Ozempic right now.
2: Exactly.
4: Or they need to be.
1: Yeah, and none of them are diabetic. That's thrown out of there, too.
3: At number 8, the expertise people say is history, believe it or not, with a 5.3.
2: Absolutely not.
1: You're telling me that the 8th biggest field of expertise in America is history.
3: Sure. I guess you read one book about Jefferson and, hey, I'm an expert. Right?
1: No, I ain't feeling it. I like this next one, too. These people were just real honest about it. They just said general trivia.
3: I know
1: a bunch of dumb stuff. And listen, that's us. You know, our heads are full of, you know, as long as we've been doing radio, we are the person you want on your team if you're playing Trivial Pursuit. Trust me.
3: True.
4: And to go along with that comes almost like the same as number 7. Number 6 is obscure facts. Specifically about movies and TV shows.
3: Not Meg.
4: Number 6.
3: Not Meg.
4: But not Meg, no.
3: Right.
4: She's not normal at all.
3: Yeah. What is this thing they call TV? What is that?
4: What is that?
3: That's a weird
4: thing. Who was Johnny Carson?
2: I do know who he is.
3: Who he is.
1: Feels good enough about who they are as a person to say that my biggest field of expertise is obscure facts about movies and TV shows?
3: Right.
1: I choose not to answer this question.
4: Because I turn into that person because Liza grew up not watching hardly any television. So I go, that guy was on this and he did this.
1: Oh, yeah. I do that all the time.
4: What about the commercials? Hey, remember, don't you? You start walking around singing commercials. Right. She's like, no, I've never seen that commercial ever. Like, what are you talking about?
3: Here's one that makes no sense whatsoever. Interest rates. That's what they say.
4: Broadway knows something about it, though, right?
3: Yeah, if you're a loan officer.
1: I have to know about it. I'm a mortgage loan officer. And I will tell you this, the people that think they know everything about interest rates, most of them don't know diddly squat about interest rates.
4: Just, I have no interest in it.
1: Yeah, how about trending music? That's the number 4 biggest field of expertise in America. I'm up to date on all the biggest hits and whatnot.
4: Nobody really cares about that. Trust me on that. Home improvement or DIY projects that come in at number 3, which if you know a lot about the DIY, but you don't do a lot of DIY, you don't know a lot about DIY, right?
1: Right,
4: it's like, all you do is just put that up here.
1: Just because you watch those YouTube videos doesn't mean you're an expert in DIY. At least that one's useful.
4: Exactly.
2: Yeah, and a lot of people did that during COVID probably too, right? I mean, they got to be good DIYers.
1: Yes, and on behalf of all of us who were DIYers prior to COVID, we'd like to thank you for driving the price of wood up to a point that we all had to quit doing it.
4: Mahogany costs more than pine.
1: It's insane.
4: And the DIY guys are they're the experts after a project's done, because they'll be all like, well, what you should have done is you should have used the flux capacitor over to the 3/4 inch wrench. Yeah, that kind of stuff.
3: And people say they're experts. And this comes in at number 2, is social media trends. 6 out of 10 people say that's their expertise.
1: That is so terribly sad, but it's not nearly as sad as what 2,000 Americans said their number 1 field of expertise is. In a world where AI is coming for your job if you don't know how to use it, AI is not going to get your job. Somebody knows how to use AI is going to get your job. And you're out here telling people that your number 1 field of expertise is reality TV.
4: Get out.
1: I don't know why the Chinese are better at math than we are. I don't know why that kind of stuff is happening. But listen, sometimes when a person comes up to you with the clipboard, there is no law that requires you to answer their question. Sometimes it's better just drink a big old cup of shut up and go to the house.
2: Exactly.
3: You know, I'm a cup half full guy, so I guess the good thing about this is that we are so far down, we can't dumb down anymore.
4: That's true.
3: We're down there, aren't we?
1: You want to bet? Don't you remember the words of Bill Cosby before he came, the other Bill Cosby, when he said, don't ever challenge worse? I promise you the hole can get deeper, T. I promise it can. Right.
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5: When the clouds roll in and the rain begins to fall.
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2: Northwest Georgia weather.
3: It'll stay seasonably warm to hot and humid this weekend. We could have a few pop-up storms. Rain chances generally lower than they were this past week. Rest of your Saturday, a few widely scattered storms. Otherwise, partly sunny weather, a high of 87. And tonight's low down to 72. Some scattered storms look possible during the overnight hours. One or two storms could be strong. Some widely scattered storms on Sunday in the afternoon, a high of 90. I'm meteorologist Mark Thibodeau from the Weather Channel.

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1: So this company is called Galactic Resource Utilization Space.
2: It's a GRU.
1: Yeah, thank you.
3: Oh, is that what they
2: Yeah, yeah, yeah, that's totally cool.
4: Is that what it is? Uh-huh.
2: Yeah, it's GRU for short.
1: Yeah, right. They last week unveiled their plans to build what they are calling the first luxury hotel on the moon. And I don't know why they threw the word luxury in there, because if they do it, it'll be the first hotel of any kind on the moon. You didn't have to say luxury.
2: You just could have said
1: first hotel on the moon.
3: Right.
1: It's a little bit overkill on the marketing there, boys.
3: Right.
1: Now, listen to this. This is what threw me for a loop.
4: Oh, there's a Motel 6, but we got the luxury.
1: Yeah, right. Yeah. You know, you don't pay by the hour at our hotel on the moon. Yeah.
4: Well, one rotation of the Earth.
1: You do pay $1 million.
3: Oh.
4: $1 million for this room?
5: A million?
1: Million.
3: People
1: will
3: do it.

0: good transportation?
1: Oh, they're already taking deposits and say that their people are lined up around the block. They're all excited about it. But they say it's going to be – and listen, unless there's something going on we don't know about, there ain't no construction happening on the moon right now.
2: Yeah. That's true.
1: None, okay? There's no cranes. There's nothing happening on the moon right now.
3: They got to fill up that crater with water for the hot tub.
1: Sure.
3: Right?
1: It's 2026, man. These guys say this thing is going to be fully functional and ready to rent in 2032.
4: Nah.
1: That is 6 years down the road.
3: Nah. We can't build a football stadium that fast.
1: No kidding.
0: That's right, we can't.
1: Now, they say it's going to be a some sort of special habitation module with automated technology that will turn the lunar soil into living space with construction targeted to begin in 2029, which means they think they can have it ready in 3 years.
3: That's stupid.
1: No way. What? No way. These people are going to run off of these deposits. This is going to be the fire festival on the moon.
4: Oh, yeah, there you go.
0: Oh, boy.
1: Now, of course, at $1 million a pop, you know, your Uncle Harvey is not getting a room in this place. It's wealthy adventurers, and they say they've got some rich honeymooners that are trying to pay top dollar so they can have a honeymoon on the moon, which would actually be a honeymoon, wouldn't it, I guess?
3: Yeah, it would be
0: a honeymoon.
1: Critics are saying this is wild, it's expensive, there's no way you're going to get it done. But the startup people, they are saying, listen, tourism is going to be the first step toward a sustainable lunar economy.
3: I wonder if they'll have, like, you know, different prices for different rooms. So, like, if you have a room facing the sun or the earth, it'd be nice to see the earth the whole time.
0: Right.
3: And so that's $1 million. But if you get a room facing Uranus, maybe that's probably, you know, 700,000. You get a.
1: And by the way, just in case anybody's wondering, the Motel 6 is located on the dark side of the moon.
4: There you go.
0: That's right.
1: Because they leave the light on for you because they have to.
4: We'll leave the light on for you.
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1: It's a simple fact of life. There's absolutely nothing worth looking at on X, formerly known as Twitter, anymore. It's just, you know, people screaming and yelling and politics and echo chambers and all that crap. However, if you dig deep enough, you'll find the one redeeming page that is still available on X. It's a place where people go to unload their burdens. It's called the Fess Hole.
2: This is the Fess Hole. You don't climb up in my Fess Hole. Fess Hole, fat you.
3: You making me work.
4: I tried to do that the other day when you were not here.
1: Oh. It
4: didn't turn out too good.
1: Oh, it was bad. Yeah. Oh, it was. He herniated himself, Pancake.
3: It ain't easy, is it, man?
4: I still can't see very well out of my left eye.
3: Yeah, that's what happened to me. I do that voice, and then I'm like, I don't know if I can talk tomorrow.
1: All right, so what happens when you go to the Fess Hole is you get to confess things that are just eating your life, but you can't tell your close friends. You can't tell your family because you'd have to change churches and leave town. So you go and you anonymously confess this stuff just to get it out of your system. Good for the soul, they say, you understand. And every once in a while, we like to go there and dig up some confessions and bring them back to you and give you some confessions from the Fess Hole. So here we go with this week's edition. This person said, my mom sent me to piano lessons when I was 7 years old.
5: Oh, okay.
1: I told my mom after the first lesson, I didn't really want to learn how to play the piano. Can we stop? So she took me out. I really would have enjoyed learning how to play the piano, but I was scared to death because the woman that was teaching piano was bald. She was the only bald woman I'd ever seen, and it terrified me for years to come.
4: Oh, that's funny.
1: Oh, could have been a famous musician.
4: There, yeah.
3: Man. Oh, wow. Yeah, that'd scare me, too. That'd scare me, too. Here we go. This is straight out of the Fess Hole. It says, hummus is mainly made from chickpeas and not from rotting leaves and vegetable matter. That's humus.
1: That's humus.
3: It's a little bit something different. Yeah. And I know that humus is very nutritious for plants, so I thought it'd be possibly nutritious for us, so I decided to eat some. A bad, bad, bad idea. Yeah. From the Fessel.
4: The difference one M makes, right?
3: Right? Uh-huh. It ain't good.
4: Yeah. This person said, I hated my replacement wheelchair at first, but then I realized the metal rims stick out farther than my old one, and they're great for scratching the paint off any cars and vans that parked across the pavement I'm using. I had it a month, racked up 3 cars, 4 work vans, and 4.5 stars.
1: Get out of the man's way.
4: Yeah.
1: Also from the Fess Hole, this gentleman says, my wife is a naturally very beautiful woman who needs minimal makeup at best.
3: Oh, yes.
1: But on our wedding day, she was caked in so much of the stuff that, quite frankly, she looked ridiculous. Now, I'm never going to tell her how much I hate all the wedding photos that are hanging on the walls in our home because I'm not crazy, but I hate them.
4: At least he's smart.
1: Yeah. Yeah, you don't ever want to cross that bridge,
4: no,
1: partner.
3: This is a perfect example of what the Fess Hole should be used for. You know what I'm saying? He had to get that out.
1: Yes.
3: And now he got it out, and everybody knows he's not alone anymore. I like that one. All right, here's one from the Fess Hole. If you're sitting in front of me on a flight and without giving me that polite courtesy look over your shoulder, and then you recline your chair back all the way into my face, I will be rolling up and dropping boogers in your hair for the remainder of the flight. From the Fessel.
4: From the Fessel, yeah.
1: Nice.
4: Here's one from the Fessel. They say, we went to Domino's to pick up my order and wasn't ready yet, but I noticed somebody called David, and they hadn't picked up theirs yet either. So I messaged my buddy out in the car, and he came in and collected David's order. We ended up double the pizza that
3: come
4: night.
3: On, man. That sounds like a T-ball life hack.
4: It really does.
1: Sound like one of T's shady life hacks. Yeah. That is that's terrible. I don't believe I told that, brother. And finally, from the Fess Hole today, this man said, I am so very grateful that the last words I ever said to my father were, I love you.
5: Mm, that's cool.
1: Because the second to last words that I ever spoke to my father were, hey, Dad, you're probably going to want to tuck the left one in a little bit and straighten up your hospital gown.
4: Yeah.
1: Yes. Woo! And that is confessions from the Fess Hole.
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14: Northwest Georgia weather.
15: It'll stay seasonably warm to hot and humid this weekend. We could have a few pop-up storms. Rain chances generally lower than they were this past week. Rest of your Saturday, a few widely scattered storms. Otherwise, partly sunny weather, a high of 87. And tonight's low down to 72. Some scattered storms look possible during the overnight hours. One or two storms could be strong. Some widely scattered storms on Sunday in the afternoon, a high of 90. I'm meteorologist Mark Thibodeau from the Weather Channel.

I knew I'd see her around. I'd be at some party, she'd show up and I'd be walking out. Or across some parking lot, hiding behind her sister. I'd look up, she'd be at the red light beside me in that white Maxima with the sticker on the back. I'd act

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But now it's like these county lines closing in on me. I see them everywhere together. It's hitting a little too close to home.

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1: Pancake, I'm shocked you don't have a pair of these, man. You're on everybody's test stuff for new technology. You don't have the new brain reading AI headphones yet?
2: I do not. And I had just heard about them, but I don't know much about exactly what they're doing for us. But no, I don't. And, you know, if the price is right, I'll probably get some.
1: I think this is the coolest thing ever. And it's not intrusive like you're thinking. It's not literally reading your mind. But here's what it does. They look like earbuds. And you pop them in, and you're listening to music. And here's what it does: it has these little electrodes inside the headphones, and they track the neurons in your brain. And it decides when you're listening to a song: are you really, really enjoying that song, or are you just listening to it casually? Did you just walk into a store and a song was playing that you don't really care about, or is this something that's really getting you fired up? And do you remember the last time you got off, like you heard a song and you were like, oh yeah, that's it right there.
2: That's when you're cranking it up. Yeah. I can think of one. Yeah. It's dangerous in the car because I'll crank it up in the car and I'll start flying and forgetting how fast.
1: Listen, I'm going to be honest with you. It happened to me yesterday. I heard a song for the very first time, and y'all know how much I love Joe Nichols. Joe Nichols is one of my favorite people in Nashville. And I love the fact that even though the industry has tried on numerous occasions to just turn its back on Joe Nichols. He's like, no, I got more good music here that you're going to listen to. And so he keeps putting out songs. He has a new song called Goodbyes Are Hard to Listen To. I listened to it about 7 times in a row while I was driving yesterday because it's that dang good. Listen, if you like traditional sounding country music, like the kind Zach Top does, that sounds like the 90s threw up on a song and dropped it right in your lap, you need to go look that song up and listen to it. It is unbelievable. And Joe still got the voice. So good. So if I'd have had these headphones in, I'd probably have a playlist of nothing but Joe Nichols at this point. Because what it does is it registers what you're listening to, how you really reacted to it on the inside, and then it starts building a playlist for you so that you have a perfect goosebump heavy playlist, as they describe it.
2: Okay.
1: So it finds songs that it knows that you are going to react to on some emotional level. Now, they're still in the testing phase right now. I don't know when they're going to hit, but they're talking about them, so it can't be long.
2: I could see that being great for like workouts and such, you know, where it's like, you know, because that's generally that gets you pumping and rocking and rolling. And, you know, I can see runners want to use this, but that's interesting, you know, because a lot of times you're just like, all right, whatever's on is on and I'll take it. And you can curate your own playlist, but this does it for you. Great idea.
1: This does it without you having a thumbs up, thumbs down, you know, all that kind of stuff.
2: It just brain builds, does it all.
1: Yeah. Your brain is telling the headphones exactly what you like. And so it builds the playlist for you, and you're off and running. And I think that's awesome. Now, they're probably going to be $1,800 a pair, but I think it's awesome.
2: All right, here's the next step for this is going to be, is that, you know how now you can be at home watching TV and they can play a commercial, because let's say if you have YouTube TV and you've been on the internet searching for stuff, they're going to gather that information. And so commercials come to you. Well, I might get a commercial that has a song in the background that might be different than yours. If you think about it, because that's how powerful music can be.
1: Oh, yeah.
3: Yeah.
2: If you think about that, right? So, I mean, it's not far away from them knowing that. And this getting inside your brain and figuring out stuff is probably what every government would love to find out.
3: Maybe they can fine tune it to where, like, if it's headphones for like your son Grayson, where once you find a song you like, it plays it 42 times in a row.
1: Yeah, I don't need them for him. He does that on his own. We're good there. We are good there. And by the way, if anybody's keeping up, we haven't talked about this in a while. The song of the day today is a little gospel tune that he found on YouTube called If You Don't Love Your Neighbor, Then You Don't Love God. That's the name of it.
3: That's one. Yeah.
1: And it's, boy,
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4: Fox News, I'm Paul Stevens. President Trump at the rescheduled White House Correspondents Association dinner 3 months after a man armed with a gun tried to storm that dinner.
5: So in this country, we believe in freedom of speech. We settle our differences not with bullets, but with open and vigorous debate, and no deranged loser with a gun will ever change that. We can't let that ever happen.
4: Suspected gunman Cole Allen currently pleading not guilty to several charges. Former Transportation Secretary Pete Buttigieg continuing to poll well among a field of possible 2028 Democratic White House challengers and sees some key issues.
6: The cost of health care, the cost of gas, obviously through the roof as a direct result of President Trump breaking his promise not to start a war and what's going on in the Iran war. These are the things I'm being asked about when I'm on the road.
4: Pete Buttigieg on Fox's America Reports. 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
1: Time for us to take our daily trip down to the Sunshine State and see what's going on. Is it the heat, the humidity, the mist? We don't have any idea, but something's driving these poor people crazy. Sing along if you know it. Here we go.
2: What's up, Florida? What's up? What's up, Florida? What's up, Florida? Jump on it. Jump on it. Jump on it.
1: Orlando.
3: Hey, here we're going.
4: Oh, where are we going, Mr. Broadway?
1: Are you drunk again?
4: No, just tipsy.
1: You have one job,
4: just
1: see?
4: Tipsy.
1: In Orlando, this all happened at an airport in Orlando, and it all started when Southwest Airlines would not let a woman get on board a flight to New York because she appeared to be intoxicated. Mm-hmm. Now, she claimed, as every intoxicated person in the history of the world did, that she only had two drinks. But apparently she couldn't stand up straight, she reeked of alcohol, and she had glassy eyes. So a police officer told the woman that the airline is indeed allowed to bar her from the flight given her condition, and he kindly suggested, won't you just leave the gate, go somewhere and sit down for a couple hours, sober up a little bit, and then you can catch another flight.
3: Mm-hmm. There you go.
1: Well, the woman didn't take very kindly to that. She ended up cursing at the officer, and she kept flipping him the bird as she drove away on her motorized suitcase.
4: Motorized suitcase.
1: Calls Florida.
3: Yeah, calls Florida. Yeah.
1: Now, the officer, again, calls Florida, got on his bicycle and started following the woman around the airport on her motorized suitcase.
3: I'm loving this.
1: Moments later, the officer caught up with her as she was getting into a tram. He went on behind her, got her to get off the tram, and he said, ma'am, I need you to follow me because this is a secure area, and I want you to follow me into the unsecure area. He tried to de-escalate the situation with humor by recommending that they engage in a race. I'll race you on your motorized suitcase on my airport cop bicycle.
4: Yeah. Here we go. Get your motor running.
1: She wasn't in the mood for his humor. And he said, well, listen, if you don't leave this area, I'm going to have to arrest you. And I don't want to do that. Well, then she spit at him.
4: Oh, you're kidding.
3: There you go.
1: Which led to him and another officer putting her in handcuffs.
4: That's when you get that.
1: And she spit on the other officer, too.
4: No.
1: I think they whipped out the wrong tool. They should have got the duct tape out. Handcuffs right. Don't keep you from spitting. Yeah, but duct tape will end that nonsense. Now, the officers physically escorted the woman out of the airport while she slid on the floor, dragging her motorized suitcase behind her.
4: Yep.
1: They placed her inside a police car. Mm-hmm. Now, here's where it really gets all Florida. While she was inside the police car, she somehow managed to rip all the fabric off the back seat of the car. Mm. And just to make her point, pooped in the back seat.
4: Yeah, that's a point maker right there.
3: Wow.
1: Yeah. $1,200 in damage she did to the patrol car.
4: Wow.
1: Now, the woman then went on to plead not guilty with a straight face to charges of battering a police officer and damaging a patrol vehicle. If she's convicted, she could go to prison for 5 years on every charge, and she will also be required to fly Spirit Airlines for the rest of her life, mainly because she could use her motorized suitcase as a seat on the plane.
4: Right.
1: There you go.
4: And no telling how much it's going to cost her to get her four-wheel drive, six-cylinder Samsonite out of the impound lot when she gets out of the jail. Right?
1: You know by now it's up on blocks.
4: With a boot on it.
1: We once again ask the burning question.
2: What's up, Florida? What's up? What's up, Florida? What's up, Florida? Jump on it. Jump on it. Jump on it.
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1: There was a brief period in my life back in the day when I was kind of between radio gigs where I went to work for a local newspaper in my hometown of Laurel, Mississippi.
2: Yeah.
1: And I was the circulation manager for the Laurel Leader Calls.
2: Does that mean you had a bicycle and you threw the papers out on
1: What it meant was that I had 42 newspaper route carriers that worked under me, and at any given point, five of them would not show up, and I'd have to get in my car and go deliver
2: their
1: papers.
2: That's what I thought.
1: I was basically the backup paper delivery guy and the complaint taker.
2: Okay.
1: That was my job. And let me tell you something. You may think you've been cussed out before, but you have never been cussed out until like an 85-year-old lady didn't get her newspaper.
2: Oh, that's her lifeline, man.
1: She left church and came home and the Sunday paper wasn't there and you just got called everything but a child of God.
3: Where's my Cupid?
2: Yeah, right.
1: Because I mean, apparently you're supposed to check the obits every morning to make sure you ain't in them. Right. That's all I can figure.
2: And what's Brenda Starr up to today, right?
1: Yes. Yeah. Yes. Many a tongue lashings I took when I had that job. And the obituaries, you know, people get all crazy about the obituaries and stuff, but sometimes you'll find some entertainment there.
2: Yeah, they.
1: I know that sounds crazy, but sometimes I love it when people write their own, because those are usually really funny, the people that write their own obituary. That's not what happened here. I don't know who wrote this lady's obituary, but I can tell you this, they don't like her very much.
2: Okay.
1: The woman's name was Kathleen Dimlow Shunk.
2: S-C-H-U-N-K.
1: Shunk. She was born, I'm reading from her obituary now. She was born on March the 19th, 1938, to Joseph and Gertrude Shunk of Wabasso.
3: Oh, yeah, the Shunks of Wabasso.
2: Yeah, the Wabasso Shunks.
1: Fine family.
2: Yeah, they are.
3: Right.
1: She married Dennis Dimlow at the St. Anne's Church in Wabasso in 1957, and they had two children, Gina and Jay.
2: Oh, that's nice. This is going to be a good life here, I think.
1: In 1962, Kathleen became pregnant by her husband's brother, Lyle Dimlow, and they moved to California, abandoning her children, Gina and Jay, who were then raised by her parents in Clements, Mr. and Mrs. Joseph Shunk.
2: This is in a newspaper in her obit?
1: This is her obituary.
2: Oh.
1: Kathleen.
3: Well, she married the guy at a church called Satan's.
2: Yeah.
3: I mean, right there.
2: Satan's. Yeah.
1: Kathleen passed away on May 31st in Springfield and will now face judgment.
2: Oh, yes, she will. In front of God and everybody.
3: That's horrible.
1: This is actually in her obituary. Yeah. She will not be missed by Gina and Jay, and they understand that this world is a better place without Kathleen in it.
3: Wow.
1: All I can figure is Gina and Jay didn't make the cut on the wheel.
3: No. Wow.
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3: Northwest Georgia weather. It'll stay seasonably warm to hot and humid this weekend. We could have a few pop-up storms. Rain chances generally lower than they were this past week. Rest of your Saturday, a few widely scattered storms. Otherwise, partly sunny weather, a high of 87. And tonight, slow down to 72. Some scattered storms look possible during the overnight hours. One or two storms could be strong. Some widely scattered storms on Sunday in the afternoon, a high of 90. I'm meteorologist Mark Thibodeau from the Weather Channel.

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1: Fact of the matter is, our brains don't always work like yours
2: do.
1: And, and so we have these weird thoughts throughout the week. And so we started keeping up with them so we can bring them and show them to you on Friday and give you stuff to stew over the weekend. We like to call this part of the show.

0: It was so fun singing that, wasn't it?
1: Yeah. I love
2: it. Listen, it's hard work doing that, right?
1: Yeah, it is.
2: But we got it. So here's some random thoughts from the minds of Broadway and friends from the last, we haven't done this in a while, so it's been the last couple, 3 weeks. So here we go. You know, if you think about it, since the dawn of time, there has never been one shred of good news in the small print of a document.
1: Yep.
2: Not one. Yep.
1: Never.
2: Not
0: never so.
2: One.
0: It's very interesting. Yeah. Keep that in mind. You know, if you think about it, the world is strangely very comfortable with the fact that cameras on all of our computers need a way just to be covered.
1: Right. Yeah.
2: We do seem okay with that.
0: We're seeming all right with it. Right. Like, you know.
2: Weird. Yeah.
1: If you think about it, the difference between a space heater and an air fryer is just pretty much the size of the room, isn't it? Right?
0: And the smell maybe a little bit.
1: Yeah, the smell a little bit. Yeah.
2: You know, if you think about it, Microsoft has all of our personal data, everything they could ever want to know about us. Yet, can never remember what size window you want the email to open in.
1: I know.
2: Why?
1: Come on, man.
0: Don't give me that. You know, if you think about it, if a skinny guy shaves his head, it actually kind of makes him look skinnier.
1: Mm-hmm. It does.
0: But if a fat guy shaves his head, it makes him look fatter and like curly from Three Stooges.
1: I know, man. What is
0: no
1: this?
0: No matter
1: like
0: what.
2: That's crazy. That's some weird physics going on there, man.
1: Yeah. If you think about it, maybe instead of enslaving us, AI will actually save humanity by destroying social media when it realizes that nothing online is real anymore.
0: Indeed.
1: Right?
2: And that it's responsible for most of it.
1: Exactly.
2: You know, if you think about it, the phrase, well, fine, I guess, is the best possible review that a person could give an insurance company.
1: You know? Pretty much is, yeah.
0: Indeed. Yeah. And still, your rates will go up. All right, here's one. If you think about it, you know, if an upside-down cake was served actually upside down, it would be right side up, and no one would ever notice, right?
2: Holy cow.
0: That will blow your mind.
1: Man, what you're blowing my mind with that.
2: Wow.
1: Whew. Wow.
2: Okay.
1: If you think about it, imagine the time it would save if every board game came with two rule books so more than one person could read them at a time.
2: What?
1: Right? Maybe like three that. Rule books, right?
0: Where? Let me see that. Where?
2: Yeah. Show me
0: where?
2: That. Yeah, show me that. And finally today, if you think about it, everyone should have at least 16 bars of decent dance moves memorized. Because you never know when you're going to unexpectedly find yourself in the middle of a dance circle. And after 16 bars, you could just shrug your shoulders and walk out of the circle like, well, I could do more, but that's all you people are getting
0: there
2: tonight.
0: There you go.
1: Yeah, it's like the mic drop of dancing, right? Yeah,
2: 16 bars, that's not very long. You
0: so long it, as you're biting your lip when you're walking away. Then
2: always.
0: You're
2: exactly.
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1: All right, here's an etiquette question. Where are we on wearing shoes in the house?
2: I don't take mine off unless I'm watching TV later in the night or whatever, and I'll take them off if I'm in, sitting in a chair.
1: Maybe. Well, you pancake.
3: Well, in my house, I walk in, but at, when I go to Liza's house, she has a big sign on the front of the door, please take off your shoes.
1: Right.
3: And mm-hmm. now I'm like when I'm walking in the house, I do it. I'm just used to doing it. So,
1: well,
3: I have no problem people wearing shoes in my house.
1: I don't, hardwood floors. I don't care either way.
2: Mm-hmm.
1: But I'm telling you, so I grew up in Mississippi.
2: Yeah.
1: I'm good with not wearing shoes. I mean, it doesn't bother me. Yeah. If I go barefoot, it don't bother me. And man, listen, during the lockdown, I think I probably went 6-8 weeks without putting shoes on.
2: Right.
1: There wasn't any point in it. What do you need shoes for? You're not going anywhere.
2: Let me ask you something there, Mitch. Does she have carpet or does she have mostly hardwood?
3: It's all hardwood floors throughout
2: the
3: entire place.
2: To me, carpet would be easier to navigate with no shoes on than hardwood, kind of slippery. Right.
1: Yeah, but you can do that Tom Cruise thing in your underwear.
2: Oh, that's true.
1: Anytime you want. So that's always. Here's the crazy thing, though. At our house, Daphne threw a monkey wrench in the machine the other day.
2: Yeah.
1: Because here's what happened. You know, we got the baby now.
2: Right.
1: We got the grandbaby. And, uh-huh. and he comes over and visits a lot. And he's only 4 months old. Mm-hmm. But he's already trying to get up, you know, push himself up on his hands and knees. Mm-hmm. So we're not far away from him starting to crawl.
2: Right.
1: And so Daphne made the announcement the other day. When Finley starts crawling, we're going to become a shoes-off house.
2: Oh, are you?
1: Yeah, because you can't be having nastiness off your feet on the floor where the baby's crawling. And now that's one more thing I got to remember.
2: Right.
1: I mean, I got to keep up with that now.
2: Right.
1: I don't. And what am I going to do about my air boot? I can't take that off.
2: That's true.
1: And listen, I've tracked in some crazy
2: stuff.
1: You're
2: going to have to put a bag on it, like a plastic bag or something on your air boot.
1: Yes.
3: Exactly. Right?
1: Yes, because nothing's more attractive than a man walking around with a hefty bag tied over his foot. Nothing says I'm home after a long day of work.
2: Yeah.
1: Like strapping on my hefty bag.
2: Yeah.
1: Well, somebody, YouGov.com did a poll, and it turns out that a majority of Americans say they will do whatever the person that owns the house says. They don't care one way or the other.
2: I don't have a problem with somebody telling me that.
1: 55% say they will abide by a host request when it comes to wearing shoes. 23% prefer to leave their shoes on, and 22% would rather leave them off.
2: Mm-hmm.
1: So that's kind of where the nation stands on that. So, I mean, and 59% said they're okay with whatever their guests feel comfortable with. So if you, well, like we have some friends that come to our house and we've never once asked them to take their shoes off. But as soon as they hit the door, their shoes come off.
2: I guess they do it at their house.
1: Probably. And I always say, well, that's nice.
2: Well, think of the stuff you step in outside or you could be stepping in you don't even know about, or if you go to a public restroom and walk through there.
1: I know, right? Yeah. And I mean, when both my adult kids are here, you know, we've got like 19 dogs they bring with them. So you walk out in my backyard, you bringing something in the house.
2: Oh, yeah.
1: There ain't no way to not.
2: Yeah, I did that one day.
1: Yeah, I know. And I can't have the grandkid crawling through that.
2: No.
1: So I guess from here on out, it's shoes off at Casa de Broadway.
2: Right.
3: There you go.
2: Now, I don't mind going to somebody's house when they tell me to take my shoes off, but then don't yell at me when my toenails rip up your carpet. Okay?
1: That's true. I mean, that's fair. That's fair.
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1: Well, it is time for us to take our daily trip down to the Sunshine State and see what is going on in the land of Mitch Pancake English.
2: Oh, man, I'm the king. I'm down here.
1: Sing along if you know it. Here we go.
3: What's up, Florida? What's up? What's up, Florida? What's up, Florida? Jump on it. Jump on it. Jump on it.
4: Where are we headed, Mr. Broadway?
1: Let's go to St. Petersburg. Beautiful place.
2: Yeah, it is.
1: Love St. Petersburg.
2: I believe they were rated number one beaches. That area.
1: Should be. The place is gorgeous down there.
2: It is.
1: Deborah Liebrock lives in St. Pete. And apparently, last weekend, she approached an officer while the officer was sitting in her parked cruiser next to a city park. Now, the officer questioned said that Liebrock was upset that she had been thrown out of the public park for trespassing. She was also very drunk, yelling and cursing at the cop.
5: How are you going to throw me out for trespassing in a public park?
4: Right.
5: You can't trespass in a public park.
1: So the officer said, ma'am, I'm going to need you to stop yelling and walk away from both me and the public park.
4: Back up.
1: Before this turns into something that doesn't need
4: giving her a way out.
1: Go home.
4: Yeah.
1: Just go home. I'm playing on my phone right now. I don't want to have to cuff you. Go on away. Well, the woman got really mad, and she responded in true Florida fashion by lifting her dress and exposing herself indecently to the officer in the parked car as traffic and pedestrians were going by. Everybody take a look at something I am mighty proud of. Woo-hoo! Trespass on this! She was promptly arrested and booked on a charge of indecent exposure.
4: Right.
1: And on behalf of the arresting officer, who may be about to set a new precedent in law enforcement as she tries to figure out how to charge someone for reverse police brutality. I saw the lady's mugshot, and she might be on to something.
4: Yeah.
1: Because she deserved better than that.
4: Dang.
1: It's not fair at all. We once again ask the burning question.
3: What's up, Florida? What's up? What's up, Florida? What's up, Florida? Jump on it. Jump on it. Jump on it.
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13: Georgia weather. It'll stay seasonably warm to hot and humid this weekend. We could have a few pop-up storms. Rain chances generally lower than they were this past week. Rest of your Saturday, a few widely scattered storms. Otherwise, partly sunny weather, a high of 87. And tonight's low down to 72. Some scattered storms look possible during the overnight hours. One or two storms could be strong. Some widely scattered storms on Sunday in the afternoon, a high of 90. I'm meteorologist Mark Thibodeau from the Weather Channel.

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1: He's a ranch hand in a pinch, man. 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
2: This is some information you may have wished you'd had last week. I wished I'd have had a couple of them. If you dealt with the snow and the ice, pancakes over there going, I don't know what y'all are talking
3: about.
2: Hey,
3: no, man. This morning I had it had ice on the windshield. And
4: real ice in Florida.
2: Define ice on the windshield in the Florida Panhandle.
3: It took two of the windshield wiper things to get it all off.
2: Oh, that must have been horrible.
4: Oh, man, that's terrible.
2: That must have been terrible.
3: It was a lot, man.
2: Trees were exploding in Nashville, Pancake.
4: Like, exploding.
3: Yeah, I heard it. Yeah. Literally, just blowing up. Right?
2: Literally exploding and falling.
4: There was frost quakes going on.
2: Yeah, we had frost quakes.
3: We had all the Yankees down here. How about that?
4: Well, all right, you win.
2: Yeah. You have been invaded by snowbirds. That's true. Yeah. So, listen, we know we missed it because, you know, like I said, trees were exploding. Power was out and all that. And so we thought, well, we'll save these pointers that we would have given you last week had we had electricity to do it. So file these away for next time, okay? Because, like I said earlier, winter's not over yet. We could get another one. I hope I don't ever see that again in my life, but it could happen again. So, got some stuff from some experts. Here's what the experts are saying. Little tips for you: use hand sanitizer to unfreeze your door locks. It's got alcohol.
4: Alcohol.
2: So, in a pinch, hand sanitizer will help thaw the frozen locks because of the alcohol. Because alcohol melts ice, and then you can get into your doors, which would be a good thing.
4: Okay. That is good.
3: Try that. T, you got one?
4: Yeah. Here's one that you don't want to do. You don't want to pour water on a frozen windshield, okay?
2: Not hot water.
4: They've been doing it on TikTok.
2: Yeah, no.
4: Because anything hot, anything cold, it's going to crack it.
3: Yeah.
4: Like, the other thing is, like, you take a dish out of the refrigerator or freezer and put it right in the oven, it's probably going to break.
2: Yep.
3: That's weather, man.
2: Yeah.
3: You think about it. Weather, that's what is the clashing of hot and cold. And,
4: yeah, don't put hot water on your windshield.
3: Yeah, do not do that at all.
2: I'll give you a little sidebar here on that, a little tip for you, some science you can use. Amaze your friends and family. You know how sometimes you'll get a cup or a couple of pots that are in the cabinet and they'll create a suction when one's inside the other and you can't separate them no matter how hard you try?
3: Bowls. I get those bowls like that all the time.
2: Here's what you do. Fill the inside one with ice.
4: Yeah.
2: And then run hot water over the outside one. The outside one will expand. The inside one will contract.
4: Shrinks.
2: And they'll pop right out of each other.
4: How about that?
2: Yeah.
3: Does that work on skull cans?
2: How do you think I learned how to do it originally?
3: Yeah. That's what I thought.
2: Give me another expert tip for the cold.
3: Yeah, all right. Here's one. And this one, all right. If you do it, your neighbors are going to make fun of you, but you'll be able to at least see them as you're backing up. Covering side mirrors with socks overnight. Try it out. Might look really stupid, but putting socks or small plastic bags over your side mirrors actually stops the frost from forming overnight, and it also will save you some time from scraping it up in the morning. So,
4: yeah.
3: A little
4: that's
3: idea.
4: A good
3: there.
4: One. Mm-hmm. That is a good that. Tip. I like that.
2: Mm-hmm. I don't know who thought this was a good idea. This has got TikTok written all over it. This is a don't from the experts. Do not rub potatoes on your windshield to prevent them from frosting over. It's been a myth out there on TikTok and other social media platforms for a while. Yes, there's starch in a potato, and it will delay the ice from forming somewhat, but it also leaves a film on your windshield, and now you're driving with mashed potatoes, and you can't see through that.
4: That's
2: no good at all.
3: That can't be a good thing.
2: No.
3: Especially in the summertime when that nasty glaze is on there.
2: Oh, yeah, exactly.
3: I buy that. Here's a final one, at least that we have found, that filling a sock with cat litter will stop foggy windows. Because, go ahead and try it, because the silica-based cat litter actually draws moisture from the air, and that can help your windows become fog-free from the inside. So you just would put them in a long sock, put it up there, and it's
2: just
3: suck out all.
2: They're not telling you to wipe the window with it. You just put it in the car, and it absorbs the moisture, and then your windows don't fog over.
4: But you got to get to the cat litter before the cat does.
2: For heaven's sakes, don't put used cat litter in a sock.
3: And check your car for the cat, because that's where they normally hide, because it's nice and warm.
2: So those are the expert tips for getting through the next big snowstorm. But you know what? We are experts on it now because we've been through it. I mean, we survived the great snowpocalypse of 2026. So here's some tips from us, some do's and don'ts for the next snowstorm from Broadway and Friends. Do buy bread and milk like it's mandatory, because it is. Yeah. It is a tradition that's been handed down from Moses. Nobody knows why you got to have bread and milk during a snowstorm. You just do. So just obey the rule and get it done and move on.
3: And you'll have your bread and milk.
2: Yeah, you got to have the bread and milk. Come on. Yeah.
3: So do that. Do not do this. Don't say, I'll just run to the store real quick, because those words summon black ice.
2: Yes, they do. Yeah. Yes, that's never
3: I need to make sure I say that correct. Black ice.
2: Yes.
3: Not black guys. Black ice.
4: Right, yes.
3: I don't want to hear any emails.
4: Right. Do practice saying this. Practice saying, I grew up in this. I'm fine. While you're sliding sideways through a Walgreens parking lot, right? Yeah. headed for the pole, right?
2: Yeah. I got this, baby.
3: Yeah. I just had this discussion with Liza. I said there's a certain amount of, I get really upset when I see people walking around in this cold weather in Florida wearing shorts and a tank top. I'm like, y'all, we only get like a week of this weather a year. Can you please at least make me feel good so we can go through our winter weather? You know what I'm saying? That's what they say. This ain't cold. This ain't cold. I'm from Detroit. Well, it's cold for us, and you're making me look like an idiot bundled up with 18 layers.
2: And also, I saw that a lot when I lived in Tulsa. There's a lot of people, and I think they're probably transplants from up north or something. There's a lot of people in Tulsa that when they get snow and ice on the ground, they'll go outside with their shorts and their wife beaters on.
3: Yeah.
2: And I'm like, are you trying to impress me?
3: That's what I think it is.
2: I'm not impressed by you. I think you're a moron.
4: What are you, a fan at a Packers game?
2: I don't know what you're trying to prove other than either you need more clothes or you need more brain cells. But you need more something. Here's another one. Do not trust the guy in the snowstorm that says his truck is, it's basically a snowplow, man. Mm-hmm. It's a 98 Silverado with a dream. That's what it is, and it's not going to end well for you.
3: Do, as we just talked about, check on your neighbors, especially that one dude who still thinks flip-flops are winter footwear and he's wearing those wife beaters. Just check on him and let him know he's still an idiot.
2: You gotta look in on him because he ain't right.
4: One thing you want to do is keep the radio on in case we have to talk you through making chili out of Pop-Tarts.
2: Yeah, because that's not an easy process.
4: Yeah, you're going to need some help there. You're going to need some. We can do it.
2: Yeah.
4: We can get you there.
2: Yeah, it ain't easy, but it can be done.
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5: I'm Daria Almiger. President Trump says the U.S. will keep attacking Iran until it's serious about a peace deal.
6: And by the way, they are talking to us right now. They'd love to make a deal. I don't think they're ready to. I don't think it's time yet, but I'm willing to listen. But they cannot have a nuclear weapon.
5: The president made the comment at last night's rescheduled White House Correspondents' Dinner. Maine Democrats meet today to pick a new U.S. Senate nominee after their initial choice, the winner of the primary, Graham Plattner, dropped out over sexual assault allegations.
7: 601 delegates will be voting for either Troy Jackson, a former state Senate president, or healthcare advocate Sandra Pelletier.
5: That's Fox's Evan Brown. The nominee is going to face Republican incumbent Susan Collins in the November midterms. 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
1: So Sam Darnold shows up, I guess, yesterday. Probably had to report back to headquarters there at the Seahawks organization because it's time to collect his bonus check for the season.
2: He's the first quarterback to play for over five teams that won the Super Bowl.
1: Isn't that crazy?
2: Yeah.
1: Absolutely crazy.
2: Nobody wanted this guy.
1: This is what happens when you get an agent that either truly believes in you or figures there's no chance. I'm just going to put a whole bunch of crap in there. We'll see what happens. Here's Sam Darnold's bonus plan for this past season. He got $500,000 because he passed more than 4,000 yards through the entire season. He got $500,000 because he had a 67.5% completion rate. Anything above that number,
2: that was his bonus. Okay.
1: He got $500,000 because the offense of the Seahawks were in the top 10 at the end of the season.
2: Okay.
1: He got $500,000 because they made it into the playoffs.
2: Oh, that's good.
1: He got $500,000 if they won a divisional game, which they did. He got $500,000 if they won the conference championship, which they obviously did. And he got another cool million for winning the Super Bowl.
3: Wow.
1: So I don't know. I don't even know what Sam Darnold makes. I'm sure it's a ton, but he got $4 million in bonus money yesterday.
2: That's a side hustle right there. And the NFL, I think the winning team, everybody on it gets like $178,000.
1: Isn't that crazy?
3: And a cool ring.
2: Losing team gets $103,000.
1: Yeah, well, I mean, you got to get paid. It's kind of a big thing. Do they do that like they do the rings? Like if the, when they pass those checks out, does like everybody in the organization get one, or is it just the players?
2: No, those are just players.
1: Just the players.
2: Okay. No, now the rings, it's not the same. They don't get the same ring, actually.
3: Oh, okay.
2: The players get the really blingy. I mean, they probably look almost the same, but they're not player rings.
1: But it's still a Super Bowl ring.
2: Oh, yeah, it's cool. Yeah, we know a guy that is in radio, and he's an announcer for the Cardinals.
1: Yep.
2: He's got two world championship rings.
1: Right.
2: That's pretty cool.
1: Probably hadn't ever picked up a bat.
2: Yeah.
1: But got two World Series rings. So, yeah, that's kind of cool stuff.
2: I asked him if he would trade a CMA trophy for it one time.
3: You have some left over, right?
1: Yes, he has so many CMA trophies.
3: He's handing them out.
1: He's passing them out like Tic Tacs. It's unbelievable. 99.5,
0: 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More activity on the gold market today. 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
1: So we were talking about this on the show yesterday about how I used to own a mobile DJ company, and I've been to some 900 weddings in my life, and the reception, more the receptions than the actual weddings themselves.
2: Yeah.
1: So I've got a little experience in what we're about to talk about here, and I'm kind of in agreement with all of it. There's a couple that I might call, throw a flag on, but we'll see what you guys think about this. They did a bunch of research over the last couple of years talking to people that had big wedding receptions where you brought in the DJ or a band and all that, and they were trying to put together the ultimate wedding playlist, the songs that you need to play at your reception. And the best advice that I can give to you is this. If you're going to bring people in and you're going to let them dance and have a good time, don't give the DJ your personal playlist. Don't hand him your favorite songs, because especially if you have eclectic taste in music, because now you're just going to have a room full of people standing
2: around. Now you have your first dance and your daddy-daughter dance. Now you get to pick those, the other ones.
1: And maybe a few others, four or five, you know, whatever. Just say, hey, if you don't mind, sprinkle these songs in throughout the night somewhere. But don't hand him a comprehensive list of songs that no one's ever heard and expect all your friends to have a good time and dance, because it ain't going to happen. And you know who they're going to be mad at? The DJ. You. And that ain't fair to the DJ. So don't do that. But here's what they came up with. They put together the ultimate wedding list. We only have the top 10 because we don't have time to do the whole thing. But these are songs that must be played at your wedding reception if you want people to have a good time. And sometimes you got to go old school, and I found that to be true at dang near every reception.
2: Everybody likes the old school.
1: You got to go with the old school. Coming in at number 10.
3: Number 10.
1: Because sometimes you got, as a DJ, you got to know how to read the room. And when nobody's up doing stuff, you got to find that thing. And there are certain songs, I always called them my secret weapons.
2: Yeah.
1: And here's number 9, and I agree with this one.
4: I got a feeling.
1: Who doesn't love this?
4: There you go. Tonight's going to be a good night. That tonight's going to be a good night.
5: It gets the old men bouncing their head, because all three of us are bouncing
1: around. That's right. Yeah, that's right. It's a head bouncer. And this will get the old men out on the floor doing stupid stuff. You want to see white people dance? Put the Bee Gees on.
2: Yeah, man.
5: There you go. Bee Gees. Overbite dance.
1: And then this one is a great song, and T-Wall and I were talking about this earlier. This is one of those songs you listen to. It doesn't matter what kind of music you like. When you hear this song, you have to go, that's a good song.
2: Yeah.
1: I don't know if it deserves to be in the top 10 of the ultimate wedding playlist.
2: Right.
1: Dancing in the Moonlight.
6: Dancing in the
5: Harvest.
1: Yes.
5: King Harvest. Not a wedding song.
1: I mean, I could kind of maybe, you
2: it's
1: know.
2: Not slow for a slow dance, and it's not fast for a fast dance.
1: That's the kind of song I would play while they were eating dinner.
5: Hello. Yeah, exactly. Yeah,
1: that's good. Okay. It's good atmosphere music, you know?
5: There you go.
1: Here's another one that's in the Ultimate Wedding playlist, and I absolutely agree with this one. I will tell you this. They said it's the version you should play is by Frankie Valli. Mm-hmm. I disagree. I think you got to go Four Seasons on this one.
2: Okay.

0: song what? Is that no one that ever requested knows what it's about.
1: Yeah. That's
0: funny. Here's number 5 on the Ultimate Wedding Playlist. Mamma Mia.
2: Oh, yes. The Bridesmaids and Gay Man Dance. There you go. But they get they're the ones that get everybody out dancing, though, man.
0: Yes. You give me 5 drunk bridesmaids and 2 gay dudes, we're going to have a party.
2: Yeah, yeah. You hear me?
0: We're going to have a party.
2: They're the ones that get everybody started, man. I'm telling you.
0: Especially if you throw this one on them.
2: Yeah, you get the crowd to laugh at it.
3: Oh, yeah.
0: And no wedding reception is, in my mind anyway, is complete without a good sing-along. And what better sing-along is there than this?
2: Sweet Caroline. Oh, oh, oh. Your time never seems so good.
0: So good. So good.
2: Now, if you're about to have a wedding, you need to hire out Grayson for this song.
0: Yes.
3: Oh, just Grayson's favorite song.
0: Yes, Grayson's get out there and lead
2: everybody.
0: He'll
2: get everybody singing.
3: He loves it.
0: Here's another one that I question. Not because of the group. I'm very fond of the group. I love Queen. I don't know if this would be the song that I said was the number 2 on the ultimate wedding list by Queen, because there are other songs by Queen you could play that make people lose their minds. Not that this is a bad song, but I never in one wedding reception did I ever play Don't Stop Me Now.
3: Don't Stop Me Now. Too many other good Queen songs.
2: It's a good song.
0: See them go crazy, play another one, Bites the Dust. They will lose their ever-loving minds.
4: And now, the number 1 ultimate wedding song is?
0: I got to kind of agree with this one. I never saw it let me down. This one will fill the dance floor up every single time.
3: Yes, sir. Yeah, got that disco ball going. Right?
0: Make way for the bridesmaids and the gay dudes.
2: Gay man. Party's about to start, y'all.
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4: Northwest Georgia weather. It'll stay seasonably warm to hot and humid this weekend. We could have a few pop-up storms. Rain chances generally lower than they were this past week. Rest of your Saturday, a few widely scattered storms. Otherwise, partly sunny weather, a high of 87. And tonight's low down to 72. Some scattered storms look possible during the overnight hours. One or two storms could be strong. Some widely scattered storms on Sunday in the afternoon, a high of 90. I'm meteorologist Mark Thibodeau from the Weather Channel.

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1: You almost have to try, I think, to make this happen. There's a guy in rural Montana, which is pretty much most of Montana.
2: I was going to say, that's kind of a, it's
1: right?
2: Montana's rural.
1: This dude, he's 25 years old. He got arrested. Well, he didn't get arrested. He got a ticket because he got pulled over in rural Montana and had an open container in the vehicle with him.
2: Oh, you can't even do that there.
1: No. You got to, like, look for a cop to pull you over if you're out in the middle of Montana. Amen. There's nothing there, man.
2: Because you're allowed to even drive faster there than anywhere else, I think.
1: Yes. Well, yeah, because you're trying
3: like
1: to get where there's something because you're in the middle of nothing. Mm-hmm. Well, now he's in more trouble.
2: Oh, boy.
1: They didn't even arrest him for the open container. They took his beer. I'm sure they tested him to make sure he wasn't
2: drunk.
1: They
2: used to do that in the old days to us when we were...
1: They wrote him a ticket and they let him go. So you got a fine to pay.
2: Wow, that was nice of them.
1: It's not even a felony. It's just a little, you got a little, $100 fine you got to pay. Just show up on this date in the Phillipsburg, Montana Police Department, which is right outside of Butte, about an hour outside of Butte. Mm-hmm. Just come in here and pay your fine.
3: Home of the Pirates, by the way.
1: So he, is it really? Okay. The Phillipsburg Pirates. Okay, I see what you did there. Butte, the Butte Pirates. Okay.
3: You have to write it out to get the joke.
1: Yeah, I see exactly what you've, thanks for that.
3: Continue.
1: Appreciate
3: it. I'm sorry. My 12-year-old just came
1: thanks
3: in
1: for inserting that into the middle of the story. So he's had to show up, paid a fine, right? Nothing to it. So he showed up, paid a fine. And he went into the police station, and while he was there, he said, while I'm here paying my fine, I need to file a complaint.
2: Oh, boy.
1: I don't know if he was trying to get charges pressed to get somebody or whatever it was. But they were like, all right, well, here's some papers you got to fill out, blah, blah, blah. And they're standing there talking to him. And the sheriff, not just a deputy, not just some beat cop, the high sheriff of Phillipsburg, Montana, walked by and just kind of took a look at this dude and said, boys, I believe that one right there is drunk.
2: Oh, boy.
1: So they went over to him, and sure enough, they got close enough they could smell the alcohol on his breath. And they said, sir, did you drive here today? I sure did.
3: Yes, sir.
1: Shouldn't have told them that, because then they arrested him for DUI.
2: Mm-hmm. He had a butte load of liquor.
1: Yes, he did. They also breathalyzed him.
3: That's a good one. Took me a second.
1: He had a butte load of booze in his system, too. They breathalyzed him in the police department. He was three times the legal limit. Three times the legal limit. How many drinks did he tell them when they asked him how many he had, boys?
2: About two.
1: Just two.
2: Two. Yeah, right.
1: But he also added this little kicker in. He went one step further than the, I only had two, officer. But then I smoked two bowls of marijuana.
3: Whoa.
1: Yeah. Apparently it was two for Tuesday. I'm not sure what was going on there.
2: Yeah.
1: So, they arrested him for driving under the influence. And then they went out to his car. And guess what they found? Another open container.
2: Yeah. There you
1: go. So he got a new fine for that. He got arrested for DUI, the whole nine yards. Brother, all you had to do was show up and pay a fine and get the heck out.
2: You don't want to go to the Butte jail. I'm just
3: no, sir.
1: Right. No.
3: I looked it up. This is great. I looked it up for the sheriff. They always have the great names. And this guy, his name is Rico Barkel.
2: Come on,
3: now. Of the sheriff's apartment up there in Granite County. But his title is sheriff/coroner.
1: Okay. All right. That cuts down on time.
3: Yeah. Isn't there a country song about that?
2: I gotta tell you, man. They're just cutting out the middleman.
1: I like that. I wonder if he drives a hearse with blue lights on it.
3: Because
1: that would be awesome, wouldn't it?
0: Hey, country. W258CH. W244DS. WGJK. Rome, number one for country. 99.

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15: Northwest Georgia weather.
16: Partly to mostly cloudy on this Saturday with a few scattered showers and thunderstorms this afternoon with a high near 87. More rain may fall this evening with an overnight low of 72. After a sunny start to Sunday, it's going to be a hot afternoon with a few thunderstorms and a high near 90. The heat index tomorrow close to 100. And temperatures will continue to heat up early next week with sunshine on Monday and Tuesday as highs reach the mid-90s. I'm Jeff Marr from the Weather Channel.

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7: Northwest Georgia weather.
8: Partly to mostly cloudy on this Saturday with a few scattered showers and thunderstorms this afternoon with a high near 87. More rain may fall this evening with an overnight low of 72. After a sunny start to Sunday, it's going to be a hot afternoon with a few thunderstorms and a high near 90. The heat index tomorrow close to 100. And temperatures will continue to heat up early next week with sunshine on Monday and Tuesday as highs reach the mid-90s. I'm Jeff Marr from the West.

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5: Northwest Georgia weather.
6: Partly to mostly cloudy on this Saturday with a few scattered showers and thunderstorms this afternoon with a high near 87. More rain may fall this evening with an overnight low of 72. After a sunny start to Sunday, it's going to be a hot afternoon with a few thunderstorms and a high near 90. The heat index tomorrow close to 100. And temperatures will continue to heat up early next week with sunshine on Monday and Tuesday as highs reach the mid-90s. I'm Jeff Marr from the Weather Channel.

street, holding out a hand to pull you back up on your feet. 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
7: Northwest Georgia weather.
8: Partly to mostly cloudy on this Saturday with a few scattered showers and thunderstorms this afternoon with a high near 87. More rain may fall this evening with an overnight low of 72. After a sunny start to Sunday, it's going to be a hot afternoon with a few thunderstorms and a high near 90. The heat index tomorrow close to 100. And temperatures will continue to heat up early next week with sunshine on Monday and Tuesday as highs reach the mid-90s. I'm Jeff Marr from the

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3: Northwest Georgia weather. Partly to mostly cloudy on this Saturday with a few scattered showers and thunderstorms this afternoon with a high near 87. More rain may fall this evening with an overnight low of 72. After a sunny start to Sunday, it's going to be a hot afternoon with a few thunderstorms and a high near 90. The heat index tomorrow close to 100. And temperatures will continue to heat up early next week with sunshine on Monday and Tuesday as highs reach the mid-90s. I'm Jeff Marr from the Weather Channel.

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1: I wrote my senior term paper on the Bermuda Triangle.
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4: When the clouds roll in and the rain begins to fall,
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14: Partly to mostly cloudy on this Saturday with a few scattered showers and thunderstorms this afternoon with a high near 87. More rain may fall this evening with an overnight low of 72. After a sunny start to Sunday, it's going to be a hot afternoon with a few thunderstorms and a high near 90. The heat index tomorrow close to 100. And temperatures will continue to heat up early next week with sunshine on Monday and Tuesday as highs reach the mid-90s. I'm Jeff Marr from the Weather Channel.

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2: Northwest Georgia weather.
3: Partly to mostly cloudy for the remainder of the afternoon with a few scattered showers and thunderstorms as the high hovers near 87. More rain is possible this evening, then partly cloudy overnight with the low dropping to 72. It's going to be hotter on Sunday with early sunshine, then a few afternoon thunderstorms with a high close to 90, and sunny on Monday and Tuesday with high temperatures each afternoon climbing into the mid-90s. I'm Jeff Marr from the Weather Channel.

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8: Northwest Georgia weather.
9: Partly to mostly cloudy on this Saturday with a few scattered showers and thunderstorms this afternoon with a high near 87. More rain may fall this evening with an overnight low of 72. After a sunny start to Sunday, it's going to be a hot afternoon with a few thunderstorms and a high near 90. The heat index tomorrow close to 100. And temperatures will continue to heat up early next week with sunshine on Monday and Tuesday as highs reach the mid-90s. I'm Jeff Marr from the Weather Channel.

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4: Northwest Georgia weather.
5: Partly to mostly cloudy for the remainder of the afternoon with a few scattered showers and thunderstorms as the high hovers near 87. More rain is possible this evening, then partly cloudy overnight with the low dropping to 72. It's going to be hotter on Sunday with early sunshine, then a few afternoon thunderstorms with a high close to 90. And sunny on Monday and Tuesday with high temperatures each afternoon climbing into the mid-90s. I'm Jeff Marr from the Weather Channel.

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4: When the clouds roll in and the rain begins to fall,
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14: Northwest Georgia weather.
15: Partly to mostly cloudy for the remainder of the afternoon with a few scattered showers and thunderstorms as the high hovers near 87. More rain is possible this evening, then partly cloudy overnight with the low dropping to 72. It's going to be hotter on Sunday with early sunshine, then a few afternoon thunderstorms with a high close to 90. And sunny on Monday and Tuesday with high temperatures each afternoon climbing into the mid-90s. I'm Jeff Marr from the Weather Channel.

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2: Northwest Georgia weather. Partly to mostly cloudy for the remainder of the afternoon with a few scattered showers and thunderstorms as the high hovers near 87. More rain is possible this evening, then partly cloudy overnight with the low dropping to 72. It's going to be hotter on Sunday with early sunshine, then a few afternoon thunderstorms with a high close to 90, and sunny on Monday and Tuesday with high temperatures each afternoon climbing into the mid-90s. I'm Jeff Maher from the Weather Channel.

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9: Northwest Georgia weather.
10: Partly to mostly cloudy for the remainder of the afternoon with a few scattered showers and thunderstorms as the high hovers near 87. More rain is possible this evening, then partly cloudy overnight with the low dropping to 72. It's going to be hotter on Sunday with early sunshine, then a few afternoon thunderstorms with a high close to 90. And sunny on Monday and Tuesday with high temperatures each afternoon climbing into the mid-90s. I'm Jeff Maher from the Weather Channel.

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6: Northwest Georgia weather.
7: Partly cloudy skies, seeing those flood watches to our west drop. We've got scatter showers and storms possible, fall back to 72. Sunday, late day, straight to scattered variety showers and storms, mostly sunny, up to 90. Heat index as high as 101. Sunday night, could see a leftover stray shower or thunderstorm for the evening. Partly cloudy, low 72. And then here comes the heat, low 90s Monday. Jeff Eno from the Weather Channel.

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12: Northwest Georgia weather.
13: Seeing some expiring flood watches to our west. We've got scattered showers and thunderstorms, partly cloudy skies. We'll drop back to 72. Sunday, mostly sunny, 90 the high. Heat index around 101. Stray to scattered variety showers and storms pop up for the afternoon later in the day. And then maybe a stray shower or thunderstorm early for Sunday night. Partly cloudy and 72. Jeff Eno from the Weather Channel.

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6: Partly cloudy skies, seeing those flood watches to our west drop. We've got scatter showers and storms possible, fall back to 72. Sunday, late day, straight to scattered variety showers and storms, mostly sunny, up to 90. Heat index as high as 101. Sunday night, could see a leftover stray shower or thunderstorm for the evening. Partly cloudy, low 72. And then here comes the heat, low 90s Monday. Jeff Eno from the Weather Channel.

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9: Northwest Georgia weather.
10: Seeing some expiring flood watches to our west. We've got scattered showers and thunderstorms. Partly cloudy skies. We'll drop back to 72. Sunday, mostly sunny, 90 the high. Heat index around 101. Straight or scattered variety showers and storms pop up for the afternoon later in the day. And then maybe a stray shower or thunderstorm early for Sunday night. Partly cloudy and 72. Jeff Eno from the Weather Channel.
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4: Northwest Georgia weather.
5: Partly cloudy skies, seeing those flood watches to our west drop. We've got scattered showers and storms possible. Fall back to 72. Sunday, late day, straight to scattered variety showers and storms. Mostly sunny, up to 90. Heat index as high as 101. Sunday night, could see a leftover stray shower or thunderstorm for the evening. Partly cloudy, low 72. And then here comes the heat, low 90s Monday. Jeff Eno from the Weather Channel.

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4: When the clouds roll in and the rain begins to fall,
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12: Northwest Georgia weather.
13: Seeing some expiring flood watches to our west. We've got scattered showers and thunderstorms. Partly cloudy skies will drop back to 72. Sunday, mostly sunny, 90 the high. Heat index around 101. Stray to scattered variety showers and storms pop up for the afternoon later in the day. And then maybe a stray shower or thunderstorm early for Sunday night. Partly cloudy and 72. Jeff Eno from the Weather Channel.
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7: Partly cloudy skies, scattered showers and storms possible. We'll fall back to the low 70s. Sunday, straight or scattered variety showers and storms possible later in the afternoon. Mostly sunny, high 90, heat index around 101. Sunday night, slight chance for shower or thunderstorm for the evening. Partly cloudy, low 72, low 90s Monday, mid 90s on the way for Tuesday. Mostly sunny skies both days. Jeff Eno from the Weather Channel.

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1: See how smart you are for listening to this show? 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That's what we do. 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
8: Northwest Georgia weather.
9: Got those scattered showers and thunderstorms possible. Partly cloudy. We'll run it back to the low 70s. Sunday, it is stray to scattered variety showers and thunderstorms that could pop up later in the day. Mostly sunny. High near 90. Heat index around 101. Sunday night, partly cloudy. Low 72. Maybe a stray shower or thunderstorm. Monday, mostly sunny and 93. Mid-90s for Tuesday. Jeff Eno from the Weather Channel.

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8: Northwest Georgia weather.
9: Partly cloudy skies, scattered showers and storms possible. We'll fall back to the low 70s. Sunday, straight or scattered variety showers and storms possible later in the afternoon. Mostly sunny, high 90, heat index around 101. Sunday night, slight chance for shower or thunderstorm for the evening. Partly cloudy, low 72, low 90s Monday, mid-90s on the way for Tuesday. Mostly sunny skies both days. Jeff Eno from the Weather Channel.

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7: Northwest Georgia weather.
8: Got those scattered showers and thunderstorms possible. Partly cloudy. We'll run it back to the low 70s. Sunday, it is stray to scattered variety showers and thunderstorms that could pop up later in the day. Mostly sunny, high near 90, heat index around 101. Sunday night, partly cloudy, low 72, maybe a stray shower or thunderstorm. Monday, mostly sunny and 93, mid-90s for Tuesday. Jeff Eno from the Weather Channel.

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